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6: Tonight, expect mostly cloudy conditions with a low of 48 and calm winds from the west. Tomorrow, the sun will shine brightly with a high near 82 and light west winds. Tomorrow night, there's a possibility of showers and thunderstorms with a low around 54. For Memorial Day, anticipate potential morning rain showers, followed by a mostly sunny afternoon and a high near 85. Come Tuesday, we'll see sunny skies and a high in the low 90s.

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Summer will be here before we know it. 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They analyzed 100 of the largest metro areas across 41 key indicators, including things like the price of flights, local costs, the number of attractions, pools, weather, safety, and the number of beer gardens per capita. That's actually part of it. In the end, Atlanta is number one. Orlando is second on the list, followed by Austin, Texas. So maybe you want to book some travel to one of those three places.

Sarah with you. Well, it is kitten season, and I already have a couple of outdoor cats that are both fixed, and they have a nice warm place to sleep whenever they want to, but they go in and out of our shop. And my husband was sending me pictures of a friend's kittens, and you know what? He's not going to bring me home any kittens, I don't think, which is just a mean thing to do. I love cats so much, and kittens, oh my gosh. I mean, don't even get me started on kittens. I'm sure I'm not the only one, but when he was sending me this video of kittens, my cat was wanted to jump up on my lap onto the chair where I was sitting, and she jumped up. 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
2: Tonight, expect mostly cloudy conditions with a low of 48 and calm winds from the west. Tomorrow, the sun will shine brightly with a high near 82 and light west winds. Tomorrow night, there's a possibility of showers and thunderstorms with a low around 54. For Memorial Day, anticipate potential morning rain showers, followed by a mostly sunny afternoon and a high near 85. Come Tuesday, we'll see sunny skies and a high in the low 90s.

Sarah with you. Well, I don't spend a lot of time at jewelry stores because, well, I mean, who has the money? But I recently had a ring that my grandmother gave me. She had it made for me out of some stones that were my grandfather's back when I was in eighth grade. I didn't like the setting anymore and I had lost one of the stones. I recently had that fixed and put into a new setting and I just got that back today. Oh my goodness, it looks so beautiful. I am so excited. You know, when you get to a certain point in life, spending a little bit of money on yourself that maybe you wouldn't have done when, you know, you were like poor, it feels a little selfish, but you know what? It feels really good to be able to, you know, put the money into something that, you know, is sentimental and special that a family member gave you. I am so excited about this. And to be able to take it to a local jewelry store too is even better.

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0: Hey, it's Sarah. Travel is pretty expensive these days. Even a simple 2 or 3 hour road trip is something that needs to fit into the gas budget. But if you work hard, you deserve to get away, right? So where should you go? There's a new list of the best budget-friendly U.S. destinations. They analyzed 100 of the largest metro areas across 41 key indicators, including stuff like the price of flights, local costs, the number of attractions, pools, weather, safety, and the number of beer gardens per capita. Okay. In the end, Atlanta is number one, Orlando is second, followed by Austin, Texas. The rest of the top 10 is Washington, D.C., Honolulu, Tampa, Philadelphia, Salt Lake City, Cincinnati, and Richmond, Virginia. I don't know how Honolulu gets in there because it's like one of the least budget-friendly places to go, right? Hawaii. Also, two Oklahoma cities get into the top 15, and that makes sense to be a budget-friendly place. The worst area to visit is Ventura County, California, just north of LA. That includes Thousand Oaks, where Britney Spears has her 20-acre estate. So, that's where you don't want to go, I guess. Don't go to California. Everywhere else is fair game, I guess.
1: Thought I might hear again.

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But I'm here to tell you, there's something else. The afterworld. A world of never-ending happiness. You can always see the sun. Day or night.

0: Sarah with you. It's been more than 20 years since the TSA rolled out its confusing 3-1-1 liquids rule. 3.4 ounce containers all squeezed into one quart size bag. And America is still asking why. You can't bring a protein shake over 3.4 ounces, but in a viral post, the TSA reminded travelers you can bring a whole rotisserie chicken, or 12. Their words, not mine. The internet immediately ran with it, photos, jokes, even someone suggesting hollowing out a chicken and filling it with protein shake. If you want to play along, the TSA's What Can I Bring tool lists some wild items that are allowed. Whole watermelons, live lobsters, live fish, frozen breast milk, whole pies, cremated remains, even bowling balls and pins. So yes, your chicken is cleared for takeoff. No thanks. I don't want to sit next to the guy with the rotisserie chicken on his lap.
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5: Tonight, expect mostly cloudy conditions with a low of 48 and calm winds from the west. Tomorrow, the sun will shine brightly with a high near 82 and light west winds. Tomorrow night, there's a possibility of showers and thunderstorms with a low around 54. For Memorial Day, anticipate potential morning rain showers, followed by a mostly sunny afternoon and a high near 85. Come Tuesday, we'll see sunny skies and a high in the low 90s.

Hey, it's Sarah with you. Well, we are nearing the end of the school year for my kids. They are getting excited. And when they came home tonight, I asked them if they had any homework. And they said, Mom, school's almost over. We don't have homework anymore. And I was like, oh, sorry for asking. I didn't realize we were officially done with school. We have like 2 or 3 weeks left, but that's fine. If they want to be done with homework, the teachers, I'm okay with that because I would like to be done with my third grade math. I don't want to graduate to fourth grade, but I'm hoping my son can.

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Hey, it's Sarah. Well, you got to be careful when you go outside right now. A new CDC analysis shows emergency room visits for tick bites are hitting record highs across the U.S. USA Today reports that ERs are seeing sharp spikes in multiple regions, especially in the Northeast and the upper Midwest, including Wisconsin. Experts say warmer weather, expanding tick habitats, and longer tick seasons are all contributing to the surge. The CDC warns that tick-borne illnesses like Lyme disease continue to rise, and early treatment is crucial. Doctors say to check for ticks after being outdoors, use repellent, and remove ticks quickly and properly. Maps in the report that I saw show just how widespread the increase is and has become. The health experts say that numbers keep climbing as summer approaches. Hopefully, it starts to go down a little bit. Right at the beginning of the season, my son had one crawling on his hand after playing with the cat. So we already had a little scare here, but no bites so far.

Hey, it's Sarah. At just 19 years old, Anna Lee Waters is regarded as one of the greatest, if not the greatest, pickleball players. Over 7 years, she's won 194 career gold medals on tour and 44 triple crowns, meaning she's won singles, women's doubles, and mixed doubles at one tournament. She's also the highest paid pickleball player and the first to sign with Nike. And to think, all of that may not have happened if it weren't for a weather event. Back in 2017, Waters, then the age of 10, and her family moved in temporarily with her grandfather in Pennsylvania after evacuating from Florida due to Hurricane Irma. Her grandpa and his fellow retiree friends showed her the pickleball ropes, and the rest is history. By the age of 12, she was the youngest ever pickleball professional. She said, "I feel like sometimes I've lived a full life and I'm only 19. Because I turned pro at such a young age, I've experienced in my pickleball career what a lot of people would experience at

0: 30-something, but I'm 19 and I've had almost a 10-year career at this point. I wouldn't trade it for anything, though. Wow. Professional since the age of 12, I guess.
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4: Hi, this is Suzanne Baker Young, a board member of the Toma Area Historical Society and Museum. We'd like to thank Torkelson Funeral Home and Cremation, serving our neighbors and friends for over 100 years, for this opportunity to share our story. 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Admission free, so you don't have to pay to get in. And it's very family friendly, lots of area history involved. We also operate and staff the Little Red Schoolhouse Museum, owned by the City of Toma, located in Gillette Park. We have always worked with our other organizations, namely the Monroe Juno Jackson Genealogy Workshop, the Monroe County Local History Room and Monroe County Historical Society, the Millston Historical Society and Museum, Toma's ACT Theater, Scott Wilcox and his volunteer crew from Americana Music in the Park, and the City of Toma Historic Preservation Commission. Throughout the year, we are going to be running a series of special presentations relating to the celebration of America's 250 years since its founding and the signing of the Declaration of Independence. So be sure to keep an eye out on those special presentations. This is Suzanne Baker Young, a board member of the Toma Area Historical Society and Museum. Again, we'd like to thank Torkelson Funeral Home and Cremation, supporting our community for over 100 years. Thank you.
5: Tonight, expect a mostly cloudy sky with lows around 48 and a gentle west wind at 2 miles per hour. Sunday brings mostly sunny conditions, highs near 82, and a light southwest breeze between 1 and 7 miles per hour. Sunday night, anticipate possible showers and thunderstorms after 9 p.m., with lows around 54. Rising to 57 overnight. Memorial Day offers a chance of morning rain showers, then potential afternoon thunderstorms, despite mostly sunny skies and highs near 85. Come Tuesday, enjoy a sunny day with highs near 91.

Hi, it's Sarah. NFL owners officially voted to award the 2030 Super Bowl to Nashville during their meetings in Orlando. Nashville has spent years building itself into a major tourism destination, and now it's landed one of the biggest events on the planet. That's exactly why they built a new stadium, and it looks like the decision paid off. If you remember the NFL draft back in 2019, Lower Broadway turned into a giant party. Hundreds of thousands of fans packed downtown, so you can only imagine what the Super Bowl will do for the city. The game is expected to bring in a huge boost for hotels, restaurants, bars, and local businesses across Middle Tennessee. I can only imagine, I mean, what fun that would be in like the country music capital of the world. Oh my gosh, so much fun. And I think that's gotta be the year that they have a country music halftime.

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Tonight, expect a mostly cloudy sky with lows around 48 and a gentle west wind at 2 miles per hour. Sunday brings mostly sunny conditions, highs near 82, and a light southwest breeze between 1 and 7 miles per hour. Sunday night, anticipate possible showers and thunderstorms after 9 p.m., with lows around 54, rising to 57 overnight. Memorial Day offers a chance of morning rain showers, then potential afternoon thunderstorms, despite mostly sunny skies and highs near 85. Come Tuesday, enjoy a sunny day with highs near 91.

Hey, it's Sarah with you. What is on your grilling to-do list for the weekend? I'm thinking maybe some chicken and ribeyes on the grill sounds pretty good. And, you know, maybe some potato salad, pasta salad, something like that sounds pretty good. Gonna have to get to the store. I gotta tell you, my cupboards are pretty bare, so that is gonna be on the to-do list for this weekend for sure. I gotta get in the kitchen and make a list because, well, I mean, everything is gonna be on it, but because of how expensive everything is, we gotta just buy what we really need because you could go to the grocery store and spend easily $300 if you do not have a plan. It is disgusting out there right now, but hopefully everybody has a great Memorial Day weekend and eats some good food too.

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Tonight, expect a mostly cloudy sky with lows around 48 and a gentle west wind at 2 miles per hour. Sunday brings mostly sunny conditions, highs near 82, and a light southwest breeze between 1 and 7 miles per hour. Sunday night, anticipate possible showers and thunderstorms after 9 p.m., with lows around 54, rising to 57 overnight. Memorial Day offers a chance of morning rain showers, then potential afternoon thunderstorms, despite mostly sunny skies and highs near 85. Come Tuesday, enjoy a sunny day with highs near 91.

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Tonight, expect a mostly cloudy sky with lows around 48 and a gentle west wind at 2 miles per hour. Sunday brings mostly sunny conditions, highs near 82, and a light southwest breeze between 1 and 7 miles per hour. Sunday night, anticipate possible showers and thunderstorms after 9 p.m., with lows around 54, rising to 57 overnight. Memorial Day offers a chance of morning rain showers, then potential afternoon thunderstorms, despite mostly sunny skies and highs near 85. Come Tuesday, enjoy a sunny day with highs near 91.

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Tonight, expect a mostly cloudy sky with lows around 48 and a gentle west wind at 2 miles per hour. Sunday brings mostly sunny conditions, highs near 82, and a light southwest breeze between 1 and 7 miles per hour. Sunday night, anticipate possible showers and thunderstorms after 9 p.m., with lows around 54, rising to 57 overnight. Memorial Day offers a chance of morning rain showers, then potential afternoon thunderstorms, despite mostly sunny skies and highs near 85. Come Tuesday, enjoy a sunny day with highs near 91.

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3: Today, expect patchy fog clearing by 9 a.m., then mostly sunny skies and a high near 80. Winds will be light from the west at 1 to 7 miles per hour. Tonight, there's a chance of rain showers and thunderstorms after 1 a.m., with a low around 55. Tomorrow, anticipate possible morning showers and thunderstorms, then mostly sunny with a high near 83. Gusts may reach 21 miles per hour. Tomorrow night, mostly clear with a low around 58. Looking ahead to Tuesday, sunny skies and temperatures in the high 80s.

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4: Today, expect patchy fog clearing by 9 a.m., then mostly sunny skies and a high near 80. Winds will be light, from the west at 1 to 7 miles per hour. Tonight, there's a chance of rain showers and thunderstorms after 1 a.m., with a low around 55. Tomorrow, anticipate possible morning showers and thunderstorms, then mostly sunny with a high near 83. Gusts may reach 21 miles per hour. Tomorrow night, mostly clear with a low around 58. Looking ahead to Tuesday, sunny skies and temperatures in the high 80s.

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And would you save my soul tonight?

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3: Today, expect patchy fog clearing by 9 a.m., then mostly sunny skies and a high near 80. Winds will be light, from the west at 1 to 7 miles per hour. Tonight, there's a chance of rain showers and thunderstorms after 1 a.m., with a low around 55. Tomorrow, anticipate possible morning showers and thunderstorms, then mostly sunny with a high near 83. Gusts may reach 21 miles per hour. Tomorrow night, mostly clear with a low around 58. Looking ahead to Tuesday, sunny skies and temperatures in the high 80s.

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5: Today, expect patchy fog clearing by 9 a.m., then mostly sunny skies and a high near 80. Winds will be light from the west at 1 to 7 miles per hour. Tonight, there's a chance of rain showers and thunderstorms after 1 a.m., with a low around 55. Tomorrow, anticipate possible morning showers and thunderstorms, then mostly sunny with a high near 83. Gusts may reach 21 miles per hour. Tomorrow night, mostly clear with a low around 58. Looking ahead to Tuesday, sunny skies and temperatures in the high 80s.

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0: Looking for your next escape? 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
3: This afternoon, expect mostly sunny conditions with a high near 80 and a gentle southwest breeze. Tonight, anticipate a few rain showers between 1 and 4 a.m., followed by possible thunderstorms. The low will be around 55, rising to 57 overnight, with a light south wind. Tomorrow, we may see early morning showers and thunderstorms, then mostly sunny skies with a high near 83. Gusts could reach 21 miles per hour. Tomorrow night, mostly clear with a low around 58 and gusts up to 18 miles per hour. By Tuesday, sunny skies and highs near 89.

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4: This afternoon, expect mostly sunny conditions with a high near 80 and a gentle southwest breeze. Tonight, anticipate a few rain showers between 1 and 4 a.m., followed by possible thunderstorms. The low will be around 55, rising to 57 overnight, with a light south wind. Tomorrow, we may see early morning showers and thunderstorms, then mostly sunny skies with a high near 83. Gusts could reach 21 miles per hour. Tomorrow night, mostly clear with a low around 58 and gusts up to 18 miles per hour. By Tuesday, sunny skies and highs near 89.

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4: This afternoon, expect mostly sunny conditions with a high near 80 and a gentle southwest breeze. Tonight, anticipate a few rain showers between 1 and 4 a.m., followed by possible thunderstorms. The low will be around 55, rising to 57 overnight, with a light south wind. Tomorrow, we may see early morning showers and thunderstorms, then mostly sunny skies with a high near 83. Gusts could reach 21 miles per hour. Tomorrow night, mostly clear with a low around 58 and gusts up to 18 miles per hour. By Tuesday, sunny skies and highs near 89.

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4: This afternoon, expect mostly sunny conditions with a high near 80 and a gentle southwest breeze. Tonight, anticipate a few rain showers between 1 and 4 a.m., followed by possible thunderstorms. The low will be around 55, rising to 57 overnight, with a light south wind. Tomorrow, we may see early morning showers and thunderstorms, then mostly sunny skies with a high near 83. Gusts could reach 21 miles per hour. Tomorrow night, mostly clear with a low around 58 and gusts up to 18 miles per hour. By Tuesday, sunny skies and highs near 89.

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4: This afternoon, expect mostly sunny conditions with a high near 80 and a gentle southwest breeze. Tonight, anticipate a few rain showers between 1 and 4 a.m., followed by possible thunderstorms. The low will be around 55, rising to 57 overnight, with a light south wind. Tomorrow, we may see early morning showers and thunderstorms, then mostly sunny skies with a high near 83. Gusts could reach 21 miles per hour. Tomorrow night, mostly clear with a low around 58 and gusts up to 18 miles per hour. By Tuesday, sunny skies and highs near 89.

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3: Tonight, expect partly cloudy conditions with a low of 56, warming to 58 overnight. Light south winds around 5 miles per hour. After 1 a.m., there's potential for rain showers. Tomorrow, anticipate mostly sunny skies with a high near 86. Showers may occur before 10 a.m., followed by possible thunderstorms until 11 a.m. Southwest winds will range from 2 to 12 miles per hour, gusting up to 21 miles per hour. Tomorrow night, enjoy mostly clear skies with a low around 60 and gusts up to 18 miles per hour. Tuesday brings sunshine and a high near 92. By Wednesday, expect mostly sunny conditions with a high near 91 and a chance of afternoon showers and thunderstorms.

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2: Hi, this is Suzanne Baker Young, a board member of the Tolma Area Historical Society and Museum. We'd like to thank Torkelson Funeral Home and Cremation, serving our neighbors and friends for over 100 years, for this opportunity to share our story. 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Admission free, so you don't have to pay to get in. And it's very family friendly, lots of area history involved. We also operate and staff the Little Red Schoolhouse Museum, owned by the City of Tolma, located in Gillette Park. We have always worked with our other organizations, namely the Monroe Juno Jackson Genealogy Workshop, the Monroe County Local History Room and Monroe County Historical Society, the Millston Historical Society and Museum, Tolma's ACT Theater, Scott Wilcox and his volunteer crew from Americana Music in the Park, and the City of Tolma Historic Preservation Commission. Throughout the year, we are going to be running a series of special presentations relating to the celebration of America.

0: America's 250 years since its founding and the signing of the Declaration of Independence, so be sure to keep an eye out on those special presentations. This is Suzanne Baker Young, a board member of the Tomah Area Historical Society and Museum. Again, we'd like to thank Torkelson Funeral Home and Cremation, supporting our community for over 100 years. Thank you.
1: Tonight, expect partly cloudy conditions with a low of 56, warming to 58 overnight. Light south winds around 5 miles per hour. After 1 a.m., there's potential for rain showers. Tomorrow, anticipate mostly sunny skies with a high near 86. Showers may occur before 10 a.m., followed by possible thunderstorms until 11 a.m. Southwest winds will range from 2 to 12 miles per hour, gusting up to 21 miles per hour. Tomorrow night, enjoy mostly clear skies with a low around 60 and gusts up to 18 miles per hour. Tuesday brings sunshine and a high near 92. By Wednesday, expect mostly sunny conditions with a high near 91 and a chance of afternoon showers and thunderstorms.

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4: Tonight, expect partly cloudy conditions with a low of 56, warming to 58 overnight. Light south winds around 5 miles per hour. After 1 a.m., there's potential for rain showers. Tomorrow, anticipate mostly sunny skies with a high near 86. Showers may occur before 10 a.m., followed by possible thunderstorms until 11 a.m. Southwest winds will range from 2 to 12 miles per hour, gusting up to 21 miles per hour. Tomorrow night, enjoy mostly clear skies with a low around 60 and gusts up to 18 miles per hour. Tuesday brings sunshine and a high near 92. By Wednesday, expect mostly sunny conditions with a high near 91 and a chance of afternoon showers and thunderstorms.